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O-Town is in the building. 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

for Lauren. That one for Lauren. 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What he talking about? 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

0: 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Hip-hop, jazz, neo-soul. 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And when you turn us on, leave us on.
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0: 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Coming up next, more bangers, more hits, more classics. 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
6: What I've learned from her is the same thing I learned from Mike. You know, and I know it's blasphemy to compare the two, you know, because Mike was such an innovator, right. You know, but I think she's like the second coming. You know, the hard work and the dedication that she puts into her shows, you know, I don't know, you know, it just makes you want to work harder at your craft.
0: Inside the basement, as we take it to Atlanta, to a group that you just, you know, when you put that Mount Rushmore together, a Dirty South artist, man, these guys have to be on this list, man. I'm talking about songwriters, actors, man, Grammy Award winning artists. You can't talk about ATL without talking about the legendary Outkast. Andre 3000 and Big Boy, live from the MIA.

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talking about love. I'm telling you something. 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
0: Check out After Hours with Kamen Kelly. Sunday through Thursday, 10 p.m. to 2 a.m. Kamen Kelly helps you wind down with those baby-making joints. Yeah. 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

highway. Destination, New York City. The bedrock of so much music that we hold near and dear. So come on along as we take a bite of the apple and even some of its neighbors, saluting the city that gave us hip-hop, salsa, and was the first real home to punk rock. It was New York City that gave birth to the cool of jazz and the heat of disco. As we'll hear today, it has given us an R&B legacy that is unparalleled. Soul Highway, New York City, on today's Top 10 Now and Then. So what do you say? Let's get moving. It's Brooklyn's own Brass Construction, whose leader was Randy Mueller. We're going to hear from Randy again later. No, he never had a solo career, but he was the founder of the group Sky. Right now, it's Brass Construction's only number one from the bicentennial year. Moving is a Top 10 Now and Then classic track.

0: cruising down the West Side Highway and saluting New York City's finest. It's Top 10 Now and Then. From the start, Maxwell had a certain kind of mystique. Was he black or Puerto Rican? Was he straight or gay? Who wrote his music? What was his real name? While we're trying to figure it all out, back in 2002, he went into hiding for 7 years.
1: There's so many people who are so talented out here. Careers have begun in my absence. Some careers have ended and begun in my absence. But all in all, there's so much music to have and just to still be something that people even consider relevant in their minds is such a gift.
0: Our number 10 New York artist, Maxwell, is on Top 10 Now and Then. Here is Pretty Wings, one of the biggest records of the 2000s.

It's a look at the best of the best from the Big Apple on today's Top 10 Now and Then. And she's looking really good for a woman who recently had her 56th birthday. This one, featuring Ja Rule from the New York City borough Queens, goes back a couple of decades to 2001.

0: Imagine a World Without Hip Hop. It's Top 10 Now and Then, showing love for the home of hip hop, New York City. And if it wasn't for a core group of DJs who had the vision to combine the words of the street and the beats of the day's hottest sounds, we might have never heard the music that changed urban culture. A major part of that core was Grandmaster Flash, a simply unrivaled DJ who back in the day teamed up with the Furious Five to send us a message. And here it is on Top 10 Now and Then.
1: It's like a jungle sometimes. It makes me wonder how I keep from going under.

0: times. How about sharing your favorite New York artist with us? Do it now at top10nowandthen.com. If we read your list on the air, we'll send you something real cool. They were disco's greatest band. And yes, they were a band. Jazz-trained Nile Rodgers and Bernard Edwards put together a sound that only real musicians could. And the result was the freshest sound to come along in years. Although Nile Rodgers said in the beginning there was a little confusion on who was in the band.
1: The very first Chic album, Bernard and I knew that we didn't look chic. So we wanted to have a cover that looked like it was the group Chic. So we hired two models and put them on the cover. And people thought the two girls that were on the cover of the first Chic album were the girls from Chic. So when we started doing concerts and it was only one girl up front, people would actually come to us at the end of the show and say, yo, what happened to the other girl? They thought she got fired already. And we went, what do you mean, what other girl? That, oh, we said, no, that's just the cover.
0: Listen closely for another New Yorker we'll hear later, Luther Vandross, singing on this classic Chic track. Here's Everybody Dance from our number 9 group on the New York City Countdown.

0: the New York Soul Highway Countdown on Top 10 Now and Then. And the influence of New York on virtually everything in the arts was felt across the world, and most assuredly it was felt across the river in Jersey City, just a short ferry ride away and home to Kool & the Gang. Robert Kool Bell tells us about the origins of Kool & the Gang.
1: We started back in 1964. At that time, we called ourselves the Jazzy Acts, and then the name was changed to the New Dimensions, and then the Soul Town Band. And in 1968, we changed the name to Kool & the Flames. At that time, we had James Brown and the Famous Flames. So we tried to come up with something that would be hip. And so we decided, why don't we change Flame to Gang and call it Kool & the Gang. And he said, yeah, that kind of works. And that was the beginning of Kool & the Gang.
0: You can hear New York City in their music, what with the jazz elements, horns and all. We go back to the holidays in 1984 for this fresh one from Kool & the Gang on Top 10 Now and Then.

0: do they call it the Big Apple? 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And the term Big Apple was originally used by a sports writer who used it in reference to horse racing. It stuck for a while, and then in the 70s, the city itself began to market the term, and the rest, as they say, is history. Whether it's the Big Apple, Gotham, or the city that never sleeps, man, did they ever give us some great music. Stick around for Aaliyah, Keith Sweat, and much more when the most unique countdown show on the radio returns.
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0: Was at the forefront, along with Stevie Wonder and others, in bringing the synthesizer and other keyboards to the front of contemporary music. It's Kashif, who had hits of his own, but wrote some pretty big ones for Whitney and many others. Here's a Top 10 Now and Then classic track from Howard Johnson, written by the late Brooklyn boy Kashif. So Fine is a Top 10 Now and Then classic.

Taking a walk down Broadway, it's the Soul Highway Countdown on today's Top 10 Now and Then. Although it can't be called the birthplace of jazz, the exposure the music received and the caliber of the music that came out of the cities, clubs, and studios has never been equal. Now the names, they're unforgettable. Miles, Duke, Dizzy, and so many others. All of those names up in jazz heaven would have loved to get Tupac Shakur to throw down on one of their tunes. Here's a little postcard from California to New York City. From East Harlem, Bad Boy Tupac with Dr. Dre and Roger Troutman.

0: We're counting down the best in the city. You know, New York City. And the one-time stockbroker from Harlem, Keith Sweat, is here now to remind us just how funky New Jack Swing was. And also remind us what a summer in the city will do. Here's Make You Sweat from Brother Keith, our number 8 New Yorker on Top 10 Now and Then, as he tells us about this jam.
1: Well, Make You Sweat has a double meaning as well. You know, it's about me and the music that I'm doing. I'm going to make you love me. I'm going to make you sweat. I'm going to make you, you know, I'm going to stay all on top of you because, you know what I'm saying, I'm here to stay. You know, it's more like, you know, I'm here. You know, I've been wanting to do this for a long time, and I'm here now. It has that meaning. And it also has the meaning, you know what I'm saying, sexual orientated meaning, you know, make you sweat. So my real meaning for it was what I said, you know, I'm here in the game, but you know what I'm saying. But when you writing songs like that, we came up with the hook, you say no, I say yes, I bet I can make you sweat, you know. So whether you like me or not, I bet you I can get you into me. You know, that type of vibe, you know, whether you like my music or not, before it's all.

New York through and through. It's the Top 10 Now and Then Soul Highway Countdown. In New York City, the music was so prolific that you could have a successful band for a couple of years and then do it all over again. Kashif was a member of the BT Express, and as we mentioned earlier, Randy Muller was in Brass Construction, but later he founded Sky. Here is their Brooklyn-based sound now on the Top 10 Now and Then Soul Highway Countdown. It's Call Me from Sky.

Sadly, this segment of the show has a couple of shining stars who left us too soon. It's the Soul Highway Countdown on Top 10 Now and Then. And did you know that, like Tupac, Aaliyah was born in New York, Brooklyn to be specific. You probably know she was raised in Detroit, and I'm sure you know she had plenty of hits. Here is her first ever, and it went to number one. It's Back and Forth from our number seven New Yorker, Aaliyah, on Top 10 Now and Then.

Unlike the Yankees, this cat only really had one ring. It's top 10 now and then, paying props to New York. And bigger things were expected from Gregory Abbott. They just never materialized. But today, he gets to step up to the plate again. Harlem-born Gregory Abbott is here with a top 10 now and then classic track, Shake You Down.

0: home to everyone from George Gershwin to Tito Puente, the birthplace of punk, CBGBs, and, of course, Studio 54. We wave the flag high for New York City on today's Top 10 Now and Then. And coming up, we salute the birthplace of hip-hop, plus Rick James and Mariah Carey, too. Stick around. It's the most unique countdown show on the radio today.
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0: It's a big place, New York. Not just the city with a population of about 9 million, but the state is pretty big, too. Naturally, not all the musicians hailed from the big city. Atlantic Starr was from upstate in White Plains. And Jonathan Lewis is here to tell us about this Top 10 Now and Then classic track, Secret Lovers.
11: Secret Lovers was written by my brothers, David and Wayne. And it was not promoting anything. A lot of people, some people thought it was promoting something, but it wasn't. It was just telling a story. And that song became a pop hit 8 months after it was out. Well, it went number 8 on the R&B charts, but once pop radio got on it, it just went to the roof, and it did a lot of stuff for us. That song really opened it up for us.

0: We stay out of town now and go to the home of the chicken wing, Buffalo, New York. It's the Soul Highway Countdown on Top 10 Now and Then, and yes, it was Buffalo that gave us Rick James, and I'm sure glad they did. His style, music, and attitude helped Motown make the transition from the old era to the new, and gave him a fresh new sound and look. From the Top 10 Now and Then archives, Rick James, our number 6 New York artist, tells us more about Give It To Me Baby.
1: Give It To Me Baby. Wow. That's really going back. 1981. That was just about a song about, I think most men can relate to, when you get a little too high or a little too intoxicated, too drunk. And plus, it was a song where I got a chance to use the word intoxicated. I never ever thought I'd be able to use that word in a song, but I did. And I read an article in Rolling Stone magazine by Randy Newman once, and he says he loved Rick James because he's the only person who could use the word intoxicated in a song.

0: to the city, but not before another stop, this time out on the island. Long Island, home to Mariah Carey. It's the Soul Highway Countdown on Top 10 Now and Then, and I learned something today. I learned that when Mariah sings in that ultra-high voice, that's called the whistle register. And now you know. Mariah says she really takes care of that voice.
1: There are certain ways that I treat my voice. It's a very delicate instrument, but it's like I try not to belt and scream when I don't have to. But I have a really unique set of vocal cords, and so I have to be really delicate with them in terms of sleeping a certain amount of hours so that when I do perform, I can hit the high notes, the low notes, and have that middle register. And a lot of different people along the way have helped me learn about that, like Aretha Franklin taught me don't be around air conditioning. Luther Vandross, God rest his soul, taught me about humidifying my throat and making sure I was always under the right conditions in terms of that and not being around pollutants and stuff. So, you know, all that's really important.
0: Our number five New York City songbird, Mariah Carey, is on today's Top 10 Now and Then with her number one song from 2008, Touch My Body. MC.

there's a city in the world that can claim to have been the petri dish for so many styles of music. It's the Soul Highway Countdown on Top 10 Now and Then. And the development of both jazz and disco in the streets of New York City made those styles swing. And the spice and salsa, that was cultivated in the barrios of Spanish Harlem. But it's probably hip-hop for which New York City will always get the most notoriety. Listen in now as we give you a taste of three seminal New York hip-hop artists: Afrika Bambaataa, Run DMC, and the Notorious B.I.G.

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You can follow me on Instagram at Noontime, N-U-H-N-T-I-M-E. How about sharing a top 10 list with us, and we'll share something with you. The man who, along with Jay-Z, probably cashed the most chips out of the game of hip-hop would have to be Sean Puffy Combs. His trials and tribulations over the summer of 2025 are well documented, and while his career path and his office space has changed, there's no denying his musical legacy. Check out I'll Be Missing You from the man with at least three names. P. Diddy is one of them.

0: away from Top 10 Now and Then, Whitney Houston. Even though she was a bridge and tunnel girl, today we put her in the New York City mix. And we'll hear from a cat who has the singing chops like many of his idols from the past. That plus two other New York starlets and an around-the-way girl, all coming up on the most unique countdown show on the radio today.
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0: 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You're listening to Top 10 Now and Then with Rick Noone. I know you want it all. Oh, and we give you everything that you want. Nothing but the classics right here Saturday and Sunday.
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0: the late Whitney Houston and You Give Good Love.
1: Yeah, I know she's not exactly from New York City, but that's kind of like saying Sinatra is more closely tied to his hometown of Hoboken, New Jersey, than he is to the Big Apple. Another homeboy with a New Jersey hometown, Jaheim, is here now, and he comes as close as any to the vocal stylings of one of his idols, Luther Vandross, who we'll hear a little bit later.
2: I remember seeing Luther sing Any Love, and his cat was in there singing. Ever since then, I got into the game. I was like, yeah, I could do it. And that's what changed my life.
0: Right now, here's Put That Woman First from Jaheim. This is the Soul Highway Countdown, Destination New York.

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The title Queen of Hip Hop Soul can seem lame at times, but you know what? The queen part is what makes it stand out, and she deserves it. Mary J. Blige, no matter what we call her, managed to put together a sound

that forged the emotions of her upbringing with relevant street beats that became the mold for what R&B stands for. No one can duplicate what she and her pack of great producers created. So let me give you an example of what I'm talking about. It's our number 3 New York artist, Mary J. Blige, with Not Gonna Cry. Wow.

0: Picking the top artists in New York City is kind of like picking your favorite cab driver. In other words, impossible. But coming up, we have two that would make it there and two that would make it anywhere. They represent two different sides of the R&B coin, yet share the one ability that is an absolute must in a singer. The ability to communicate with the listener. The best from New York City are minutes away on the most unique countdown show on the radio today.
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0: could take the show and run overtime into the next DJ shift with all the great music I'd like to share with you from our number one New York artist, Luther Vandross, on today's Top 10 Now and Then. But we can't. So let's let Luther tell us about one of his favorite concerts.
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Luther Vandross, number one on the Soul Highway Countdown New York City style with Never Too Much. We hope you enjoyed our musical voyage to New York City. Top 10 Now and Then is a production of Format 3000, executive producer Ron Shapiro. You got to come with us next time on Top 10 Now and Then because we're ditching the car and jumping on a plane to find an international soul highway. 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Chévere, amigos. Bye-bye.

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0: Hello, Virgos and Libras, and hello to you too. 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
0: Let's kick off the birthday party with none other

We're saying happy birthday to everyone born in September on today's Top 10 Now and Then. And it is a month with some real beautiful women and men, too. You'll want to stay with us for the entire list, but let me name a few just to whet your appetite. How about Christina Milian, born September 9th, and Salma Hayek, who celebrated on September 2nd? Or ladies, take note that Idris Elba was born on the 6th, and Keanu Reeves celebrates on the same day as Salma Hayek. Now, all of these folks might have made an impression on you. Maybe they even drove you crazy, but not all the way. Now, here's music. Soulchild, born September 18th with Half Crazy, a Top 10 Now and Then future classic.

0: One sign is characterized as being practical and modest, while the other is charming and diplomatic. This is Top 10 Now and Then. While Will Smith and Jada Pinkett Smith share a month, they were born under different astrological signs. Care to venture a guess who's the Virgo and who's the Libra? While you're thinking, take a listen to Just the Two of Us from our number 10 birthday artist, Will Smith.
1: My dad is a very sensitive subject.

0: the former lead singer of the group The Spinners, born September 21st. He tells us about this classic track.
1: You know, It's a Shame is a Stevie Wonder production. The song was written by Sarita, Stevie's ex-wife, the late Sarita, and Mr. Lee Gary, along with Stevie Wonder. And during that time, we just all kind of hung out together, you know? It was family, it was love, the competition was good and healthy love. To do music at that capacity, or at this capacity, was really very interesting to meet, know that many giants, young giants at that time. You know, after Vietnam and the Marine Corps and listening to Motown music all those years, to become a part of the machine, in a sense, if you would, to produce this music, to bring it out, and that has been really one of the highlights of my life.
0: The Spinners are number 9 on the top 10 Now and Then Virgo and Libra Party. Here's It's a Shame.

Virgo is an earth sign and Libra is an air sign. Which category do you fall under? It's top 10 now and then. And Nile Rodgers is a Virgo, born September 19th. Virgos are associated with sensations. Now, I always get a good feeling when I hear Chic, and I hope you do too. These are the good times on Top 10 Now and Then September Birthday Countdown.

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1: What does the T in T-Pain stand for? Tallahassee Pain. His hit with Jamie Foxx back in 08 was nothing but pleasure, and even won a Grammy. Happy birthday to Fahim Rashad Najam, born on the last day of September. It's T-Pain and Jamie Foxx, number 8 with Blame It, on Top 10 Now and Then.

It's a happy birthday edition of Top 10 Now and Then, wishing all September babies the best. As you've probably heard prior to her passing, Aretha Franklin personally picked Jennifer Hudson to play her on screen in her biopic, Respect. Jennifer said it was a combination of her roles in Dreamgirls and The Color Purple, plus a similar and in common backstory between the two that led to the Queen of Soul's decision to cast her. Let's let the spotlight shine on Jennifer Hudson, born September 12th. It's number 7 on the Top 10 Now and Then September Birthday Countdown.

It's one of the very few hip-hop singles to have two smash hits on it. This is Top 10 Now and Then, and we take you back to 1985. And the 12-inch single is What's Happening. The Get Fresh crew featured MC Ricky D, who would later be known as Slick Rick. Slick Rick did the rapping, but what made the crew stand out was the beatboxing of Dougie Fresh, born September 17th. He could imitate virtually every drum sound imaginable. So now you know, Lottie Dottie was the B-side to this Top 10 Now and Then classic track, The Show.

Septem means seven in Latin. And I guess we can surmise that September used to be the seventh month of the year. This is Top 10 Now and Then, and somewhere along the line, it changed to become the ninth month. The flower for September is the morning glory, and it was fun while I was living in Phoenix to see Cece Peniston blossom as a performer. She worked her way through talent and beauty contests, and when this one finally hit, it was a big party. Happy birthday to Cece Peniston, born September 6th. Finally, it's part of the September birthday countdown on today's Top 10 Now and Then.

0: 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If we read it on the air, we'll send you some great music. LA and the world have been receiving gifts from the Whispers for decades, but sadly, we will now only get gifts from Wallace, as his twin brother Walter passed away earlier this summer. They shared a September 23rd birthday. We talked to them recently about one of their many hits.
1: And the Beat Goes On was produced by Leon Silvers, and that was before we had the drum machines, and it was very interesting because he started on his hands and knees with the bass drum and went on up to the snare and the tom-tom and eventually the cymbals. And I'm telling you, we all knew when that song was finished that it was a smash. And I mean, when nobody did scratching their head about, is this a hit? We knew this was a hit.
0: The Whispers, our number 6 birthday artist, are here with And the Beat.

0: for Birthday Countdown Gets Back. We talk with David Lewis from Atlantic Star and one of the beauties from En Vogue. And we say happy birthday to one of the boys. It's all coming up on the most unique countdown show on the radio today.
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0: 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Hip-hop, jazz, neo-soul. 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
15: Another treasured musician who hails from Los Angeles is here now. Patrice Rushen, who was born on the last day of the month of September, with Forget Me Nots on the top 10 Now and Then September Birthday Countdown.

0: saluting September with a birthday wish for all born in the month that has the sapphire as its stone. Terry Ellis, one of the four beautiful jewels that formed the female vocal group En Vogue, celebrates a birthday September 5th. We talked with them recently about Don't Let Go, Love.
1: I remember when we first heard that song, we took a listen to it and we were deciding whether we're going to do it. And then when all of us heard it, we thought, that's a hit.
2: Yeah.
1: That was a cool song.
2: And it was for the Set It Off soundtrack, too, so it was really, really cool.
0: Happy birthday, Terry Ellis. En Vogue is our number 5 birthday artist on the September birthday countdown.

0: It's Top 10 Now and Then with a musical birthday wish for all of you born this month. Did you know that in September, the weather is the same in Los Angeles as it is in Rio in March, and vice versa? Time now to say happy birthday to one-fourth of Boys to Men, Sean Stockman, born September 26th. The fellas are here with one of their million-selling hits on Top 10 Now and Then.
1: Juan was the person that really didn't want to write the song because he didn't want to disappoint his father.
2: He was the youngest,
1: so, you know, he didn't want to write such a risque type of record. So when it came time to record it, the original song has a little bit of Mike in it and his girlfriend at the time. And, you know, they doing all the moaning and groaning and stuff like that. And, you know, Juan walks in while we're recording it, and Juan goes off. He's like, I can't hear what he's like.
3: This is not how it's supposed to be. I didn't make this song.
2: My dad is not going to
3: be proud of me, and storms out the room.
1: And everybody paused for a second.
3: Me and Sean looked at each other like,
1: all right, take it from the top.
2: I was mad.
3: At the end, when you said my dad is not going to be proud of me, you had a little bit of in it. Maybe not the whole segment, but at the end,
2: whatever.

0: September, babies, rejoice. It's your show today on Top 10 Now and Then, with music from the stars you share the month with. In the 80s, Atlantic Star was one of the premier groups on the R&B scene. They gave us some real good songs that still get played on the radio today. Birthday Boy, Atlantic Star member David Lewis, who blows out candles on the 8th, talks about Secret Lovers.
1: That song went on the As the Band Turns album. At that time, my brothers were working on a project with Barbara Weathers and Silver Shadow and Secret Lovers, and it was another song called Big Boy Games. So what we decided to do at that time, because Sharon had left the group and she went on to pursue her own solo career, we incorporated Barbara Weathers into the Atlantic Star situation, and then the songs that we cut on her, we used Secret Lovers, and we just incorporated those songs into the record, and then Secret Lovers just blew up. So Secret Lovers went on to become a gold single, and the rest, again, is history.
0: Secret Lovers from Atlantic Star with David Lewis is on Top 10 Now and Then.

It's the Top 10 Now and Then Birthday Bash for you Virgos and Libras. And it was all the way back in 2003 that Ruben Studdard celebrated his win over Clay Aiken by just 100,000 votes on American Idol Season 2. Ruben celebrates his birthday on September 12th, and he had a nice hit with this one back in 2004. Here is Sorry 2004. Happy birthday, Ruben Studdard from Top 10 Now and Then.

0: It's down to the cream of the crop on the September birthday countdown on Top 10 Now and Then. 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
0: We've got a lot of stories about the Temptations here in the archives at Top 10 Now and Then, but what I don't think we have is how Eldridge Bryant left the group. There are differing opinions, but one thing is for sure, that Paul Williams replaced him, and soon the Temps' fate changed. It was Paul Williams who taught the Temps how to dance. Nonetheless, Eldridge Bryant was one of the originals, and he celebrated a birthday on the 28th of September. Listen in now as Otis Williams, the last living original Temptation, tells us about that great dancing group.
9: I have to give that credit to the late, great Paul Williams. Paul was very responsible for us being noted for our choreography, because when we would get together to rehearse, we would stand there and rehearse whatever song that we were singing. And we started off singing Gene McDaniel's 100 Pounds of Clay. And then we went to this and that and whatever. And then one day Paul said, now look, we just can't stand here and sing this. That's boring. We got to, you know, dance, do some choreography. We got to sell sex. And I never will forget Eddie and myself said, man, I can't dance. I'm stiff as a box. I'll go starch. And things went on, and we started practicing, and we became more fluid. And next thing you know, we were getting a lot of, man, did you see those guys? How they go down to that little dip and all those kind of moves that we were doing. So people started looking for us to do it after that. But Paul Williams was the catalyst. And then came the late, great Charlie Atkins, who defined us, shined us. And we got ready to go into the Copacabana and the smart rooms, like in Vegas and what have you. So, but Paul was the starter. He was the catalyst.
0: Let's go back for a classic now on Top 10 Now and Then. Get ready from our number 3 birthday group, the Temptations.

It's two in a row from one of the greatest groups of all time, The Temptations. And Ollie Woodson was another in a long line of vocalists for The Temps, and I think he was vastly underrated. Ollie Woodson was born on September 12th. Listen in now as he puts some soul with a capital S into this ode to the ladies. Here's Treat Her Like a Lady that, incidentally, Ollie co-wrote. The Temps are number 3 on today's Top 10 Now and Then.

0: It was a pretty good day for soul music on September 12th, regardless of the year. Not only did Ollie Woodson of The Temps claim that day, but so does the one and only Barry White, born September 12th, 1944. Barry's one-of-a-kind voice led him through many doors that most performers only dream of. But it was way more than the voice. The man was simply a master musician. Let's do two from the maestro now, one then and one now, or at least more recent. From the Top 10 Now and Then archives, Barry White talks about this classic track.
1: That song was a country and western song. This was called You're the First, the Last, My In-Between. I changed the melody, changed the rhythm, I changed the whole song to You're the First, My Last, My Everything. If you look on that song, it ain't just Barry White. On that song, you see Peter Radcliffe and Tony Seppi's name on that. Because I took their song and

You're the first, my last, my everything from our number two September birthday artist, Barry White. Fast forward to 1994, as the late Gerald Levert pens a funky track that would become one of Barry's biggest hits ever.

0: It's Top 10 Now and Then, looking at the birthday babies from September. When we get back, it's with the number ones on the most unique countdown show on the radio today.
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0: You can look it up. September begins on the same day as December every year. It's Top 10 Now and Then, looking at the birthday babies from this month. Here are a couple of things you might not know about our finest birthday girl, Beyoncé. Her middle name is Giselle. There's a wax likeness of her at Madame Tussauds in London. And the word bootylicious is in the Oxford English Dictionary. She's a pop culture icon in every sense of the word. Suffice it to say that this mother of three can sing, and she also does a lot of songwriting.
10: Well, with Destiny's Child, I always wrote the songs kind of by myself and then let the girls hear them to see if they liked them. And the ones that they liked, we all kind of split them up and sang them in the studio together.
0: Let's check out Say My Name from Beyoncé in the Destiny's Child days. Beyoncé, born September 4th, our number one September birthday girl on Top 10 Now and Then.

0: a true talent, a role model in the community, a philanthropist, a filmmaker, a mom, and let's face it, just downright fun. That's Ms. Carter, a.k.a. Beyonce Knowles, our number one birthday girl with her number one smash, Single Ladies. Happy birthday to all of you born in September and many, many more. Top 10 Now and Then is a production of Format 3000, executive producer Ron Shapiro. Please join us next week. It's another road trip, and this one takes us to one of the great cities in the world. I'm talking New York, New York, a city so nice they named it twice. You can be certain that the Big Apple has some great artists that have given us some great songs. It's all on the next edition of the Most Unique Countdown Show on the radio today. Chévere, amigos, can't wait to travel with you.
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everyone. Hello and welcome to another edition of Top 10 Now and Then. We're taking another trip through this great country today, rolling down the Soul Highway. Destination, New York City. The bedrock of so much music that we hold near and dear. So come on along as we take a bite of the apple and even some of its neighbors, saluting the city that gave us hip-hop, salsa, and was the first real home to punk rock. It was New York City that gave birth to the cool of jazz and the heat of disco. As we'll hear today, it has given us an R&B legacy that is unparalleled. Soul Highway, New York City, on today's Top 10 Now and Then. So what do you say? Let's get moving. It's Brooklyn's own Brass Construction, whose leader was Randy Mueller. We're going to hear from Randy again later. No, he never had a solo career, but he was the founder of the group Sky. Right now, it's Brass Construction's only number one from the bicentennial year. Moving is a Top 10 Now and Then classic track.

0: cruising down the West Side Highway and saluting New York City's finest. It's Top 10 Now and Then. From the start, Maxwell had a certain kind of mystique. Was he black or Puerto Rican? Was he straight or gay? Who wrote his music? What was his real name? While we're trying to figure it all out, back in 2002, he went into hiding for 7 years.
1: There's so many people who are so talented out here. Careers have begun in my absence. Some careers have ended and begun in my absence. But all in all, there's so much music to have and just to still be something that people even consider relevant in their minds is such a gift.
0: Our number 10 New York artist, Maxwell, is on Top 10 Now and Then. Here is Pretty Wings, one of the biggest records of the 2000s.

It's a look at the best of the best from the Big Apple on today's Top 10 Now and Then. And she's looking really good for a woman who recently had her 56th birthday. This one, featuring Ja Rule from the New York City borough Queens, goes back a couple of decades to 2001.

0: Imagine a world without hip-hop. It's Top 10 Now and Then, showing love for the home of hip-hop, New York City. And if it wasn't for a core group of DJs who had the vision to combine the words of the street and the beats of the day's hottest sounds, we might have never heard the music that changed urban culture. A major part of that core was Grandmaster Flash, a simply unrivaled DJ who back in the day teamed up with the Furious Five to send us a message. And here it is on Top 10 Now and Then.
1: It's like a jungle sometimes. It makes me wonder how I keep from going under.

0: 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If we read your list on the air, we'll send you something real cool. They were disco's greatest band. And yes, they were a band. Jazz-trained Nile Rodgers and Bernard Edwards put together a sound that only real musicians could. And the result was the freshest sound to come along in years. Although Nile Rodgers said in the beginning there was a little confusion on who was in the band.
1: The very first Chic album, Bernard and I knew that we didn't look chic. So we wanted to have a cover that looked like it was the group Chic. So we hired two models and put them on the cover. And people thought the two girls that were on the cover of the first Chic album were the girls from Chic. So when we started doing concerts and there was only one girl up front, people would actually come to us at the end of the show and say, "Yo, what happened to the other girl?" They thought she got fired already. And we went, "What do you mean, what other girl?" We said, no, that's just the cover.
0: Listen closely for another New Yorker we'll hear later, Luther Vandross, singing on this classic Chic track. Here's Everybody Dance from our number 9 group on the New York City Countdown.

0: the New York Soul Highway Countdown on Top 10 Now and Then. And the influence of New York on virtually everything in the arts was felt across the world, and most assuredly it was felt across the river in Jersey City, just a short ferry ride away and home to Kool & the Gang. Robert Kool Bell tells us about the origins of Kool & the Gang.
1: We started back in 1964. At that time, we called ourselves the Jazzy Acts. And then the name was changed to the New Dimensions. And then the Soul Town Band. And in 1968, we changed the name to Kool & the Flames. At that time, we had James Brown and the Famous Flames. So we tried to come up with something that would be hip. And so we decided, why don't we change

0: claim the gang and called it Kool and the Gang. And he said, yeah, that kind of works. And that was the beginning of Kool and the Gang.
1: You can hear New York City in their music, what with the jazz elements, horns and all. We go back to the holidays in 1984 for this fresh one from Kool and the Gang on Top 10 Now and Then.

0: they call it the Big Apple. It's top 10 now and then with our New York Soul Highway special. And the term Big Apple was originally used by a sports writer who used it in reference to horse racing. It stuck for a while, and then in the 70s, the city itself began to market the term, and the rest, as they say, is history. Whether it's the Big Apple, Gotham, or the city that never sleeps, man, did they ever give us some great music. Stick around for Aaliyah, Keith Sweat, and much more when the most unique countdown show on the radio returns.
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12: He was at the forefront, along with Stevie Wonder and others, in bringing the synthesizer and other keyboards to the front of contemporary music. It's Kashif, who had hits of his own, but wrote some pretty big ones for Whitney and many others. Here's a Top 10 Now and Then classic track from Howard Johnson, written by the late Brooklyn boy, Kashif. So Fine is a Top 10 Now and Then classic.

Taking a walk down Broadway, it's the Soul Highway Countdown on today's Top 10 Now and Then. Although it can't be called the birthplace of jazz, the exposure the music received and the caliber of the music that came out of the cities, clubs, and studios has never been equal. Now the names, they're unforgettable. Miles, Duke, Dizzy, and so many others. All of those names up in jazz heaven would have loved to get Tupac Shakur to throw down on one of their tunes. Here's a little postcard from California to New York City. From East Harlem, Bad Boy Tupac with Dr. Dre and Roger Troutman.

0: We're counting down the best in the city. You know, New York City. And the one-time stockbroker from Harlem, Keith Sweat, is here now to remind us just how funky New Jack Swing was. And also remind us what a summer in the city will do. Here's Make You Sweat from Brother Keith, our number 8 New Yorker on Top 10 Now and Then, as he tells us about this jam.
1: Well, Make You Sweat has a double meaning as well. You know, it's about me and the music that I'm doing. I'm going to make you love me. I'm going to make you sweat. I'm going to make you, you know, I'm going to stay all on top of you because, you know what I'm saying, I'm here to stay. You know, it's more like, you know, I'm here. You know, I've been wanting to do this for a long time, and I'm here now. It has that meaning. And it also has the meaning, you know what I'm saying, sexual orientated meaning, you know, make you sweat. So my real meaning for it was what I said, you know, I'm here in the game, but you know what I'm saying. But when you writing songs like that, we came up with the hook, you say no, I say yes, I bet I can make you sweat, you know. So whether you like me or not, I bet you I can get you into me. You know, that type of vibe, you know, whether you like my music or not, before it's all over.

New York through and through. It's the Top 10 Now and Then Soul Highway Countdown. In New York City, the music was so prolific that you could have a successful band for a couple of years and then do it all over again. Kashif was a member of the BT Express, and as we mentioned earlier, Randy Muller was in Brass Construction, but later he founded Sky. Here is their Brooklyn-based sound now on the Top 10 Now and Then Soul Highway Countdown. It's Call Me from Sky.

Sadly, this segment of the show has a couple of shining stars who left us too soon. It's the Soul Highway Countdown on Top 10 Now and Then. And did you know that, like Tupac, Aaliyah was born in New York, Brooklyn to be specific. You probably know she was raised in Detroit, and I'm sure you know she had plenty of hits. Here is her first ever, and it went to number one. It's Back and Forth from our number 7 New Yorker, Aaliyah, on Top 10 Now and Then.

Unlike the Yankees, this cat only really had one ring. It's top 10 now and then, paying props to New York. And bigger things were expected from Gregory Abbott. They just never materialized. But today, he gets to step up to the plate again. Harlem-born Gregory Abbott is here with a top 10 now and then classic track, Shake You Down.

0: to everyone from George Gershwin to Tito Puente, the birthplace of punk, CBGBs, and, of course, Studio 54. We wave the flag high for New York City on today's Top 10 Now and Then. And coming up, we salute the birthplace of hip-hop, plus Rick James and Mariah Carey, too. Stick around. It's the most unique countdown show on the radio today.
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0: It's a big place, New York, not just the city with a population of about 9 million, but the state is pretty big, too. Naturally, not all the musicians hailed from the big city. Atlantic Starr was from upstate in White Plains, and Jonathan Lewis is here to tell us about this Top 10 Now and Then classic track, Secret Lovers.
12: Secret Lovers was written by my brothers, David and Wayne, and it was not promoting anything. A lot of people, some people thought it was promoting something, but it wasn't. It was just telling a story. And that song became a pop hit 8 months after it was out. Well, it went number 8 on the R&B charts, but once pop radio got on it, it just went to the roof, and it did a lot of stuff for us. That song really opened it up for us.

0: We stay out of town now and go to the home of the chicken wing, Buffalo, New York. It's the Soul Highway Countdown on Top 10 Now and Then, and yes, it was Buffalo that gave us Rick James, and I'm sure glad they did. His style, music, and attitude helped Motown make the transition from the old era to the new, and gave him a fresh new sound and look. 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
1: Give It To Me, Baby. Wow. That's really going back. 1981. That was just about a song about, I think most men can relate to, when you get a little too high or a little too intoxicated, too drunk. And plus, it was a song where I got a chance to use the word intoxicated. I never ever thought I'd be able to use that word in a song, but I did. And I read an article in Rolling Stone magazine by Randy Newman once, and he says he loved Rick James because he's the only person who could use the word intoxicated in a song.

0: back to the city, but not before another stop, this time out on the island. Long Island, home to Mariah Carey. It's the Soul Highway Countdown on Top 10 Now and Then, and I learned something today. I learned that when Mariah sings in that ultra-high voice, that's called the whistle register. And now you know. Mariah says she really takes care of that voice.
1: There are certain ways that I treat my voice. It's a very delicate instrument, but it's like I try not to belt and scream when I don't have to. But I have a really unique set of vocal cords, and so I have to be really delicate with them in terms of sleeping a certain amount of hours so that when I do perform, I can hit the high notes, the low notes, and have that middle register. And a lot of different people along the way have helped me learn about that, like Aretha Franklin taught me, don't be around air conditioning. Luther Vandross, God rest his soul, taught me about humidifying my throat and making sure I was always under the right conditions in terms of that and not being around pollutants and stuff. So, you know, all that's really important.
0: Our number five New York City songbird, Mariah Carey, is on today's Top 10 Now and Then with her number one song from 2008, Touch My Body.
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think there's a city in the world that can claim to have been the petri dish for so many styles of music. It's the Soul Highway Countdown on Top 10 Now and Then. And the development of both jazz and disco in the streets of New York City made those styles swing. And the spice and salsa, that was cultivated in the barrios of Spanish Harlem. But it's probably hip-hop for which New York City will always get the most notoriety. 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

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You can follow me on Instagram at Noontime, N-U-H-N-T-I-M-E. How about sharing a top 10 list with us, and we'll share something with you. The man who, along with Jay-Z, probably cashed the most chips out of the game of hip-hop would have to be Sean Puffy Combs. His trials and tribulations over the summer of 2025 are well documented, and while his career path and his office space has changed, there's no denying his musical legacy. Check out I'll Be Missing You from the man with at least three names. P. Diddy is one of them.

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7: Covered a lot of bases, from rapper to TV to film to record exec to clothing line, all the while maintaining his status in the rap game. 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
8: Me, I like ladies, you know, a lot. So I like to express myself and let them know that I like them and love them and want them. Learn, you know what I'm saying? 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

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Now, like all Jerseyites, Whitney Houston had to cross a bridge to get to the city. But I think she was close enough to be classified a New York City girl. Our number four New York artist, Whitney Houston, is here with You Give Good Love. On Top 10

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The titled Queen of Hip Hop Soul can seem lame at times, but you know what? The queen part is what makes it stand out, and she deserves it. Mary J. Blige, no matter what we call her, managed to put together a sound that forged the emotions of her upbringing with relevant street beats that became the mold for what R&B stands for. No one can duplicate what she and her pack of great producers created. So let me give you an example of what I'm talking about. It's our number 3 New York artist, Mary J. Blige, with Not Gonna Cry. Wow.

Picking the top artist in New York City is kind of like picking your favorite cab driver. In other words, impossible. But coming up, we have two that would make it there and two that would make it anywhere. They represent two different sides of the R&B coin, yet share the one ability that is an absolute must in a singer. The ability to communicate with the listener. The best from New York City are minutes away on the most unique countdown show.

0: could take the show and run overtime into the next DJ shift with all the great music I'd like to share with you from our number one New York artist, Luther Vandross, on today's Top 10 Now and Then. But we can't. So let's let Luther tell us about one of his favorite concerts.
1: Once a record was had and I went back and we played Madison Square Garden, that was an amazing feeling. You know, my mother and my sisters were both alive then, and they were there. And it was just, you know, it was incredible, the support you get and your friends and knowing that they're out there. And, you know, it was a great night. I would certainly cite that night as one of them.
0: The one and only Luther Vandross is our number one artist on the Soul Highway New York countdown on Top 10 Now and Then.

0: Luther Vandross, number one on the Soul Highway Countdown New York City style with Never Too Much. We hope you enjoyed our musical voyage to New York City. Top 10 Now and Then is a production of Format 3000, executive producer Ron Shapiro. You got to come with us next time on Top 10 Now and Then because we're ditching the car and jumping on a plane to find an international soul highway. Next week on the most unique countdown show on the radio today. Chévere, amigos. Bye-bye. 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

Jam with me, New Jam Radio, thumping that bass. It's Michelle in the Gay Cello, complimented by London's finest, Miss Leanne LaHavis. Don't look any further.

folks. Just got it. That is brand new from Queen Shaka Khan, and it's called Curious Subject. Yeah, girl, we're pretty curious about you, too. You're inside the Diva Mix. We haven't heard this voice in a while. It's new. Tamia, Forever and a Day, Women Who Jam.

105 Nab Fem Shiro, Miss Angela Winbush, Your Smile, Diva Mix in full effect. I'm Johnny Walker. This is the First Daughter of Soul. Donny Hathaway's baby girl, Layla. Women Who Jam.

Women Who Jam Radio. She is currently based in the ATL, Maya B. Want a little brown in her cup while asking, can I have this dance? Some good old Southern soul in the mix. Let's rock Lotto. This is where the girls come to play.

Jammin' New Jam Radio, the original power voice. That is Jennifer Holliday. The remix is taken from her latest CD called Baby Tonight. And baby, that is going to wrap it up for us. And before we get out, we have an event coming up. It's called Praise in the Park. It's going to be foot stomping, full of energy, fun, a really good time. Already confirmed, choirs, quartets, Christian comedians, faith and civic leaders, plus a few local artists. It's going to be a really fun day. If you are in or near the Memphis area, plan to stop by. We'll be at Martin Luther King Jr. Riverside Park, and the date is November 1st. Women Who Jam, brought to you by NAFM, the National Association of Black Female Executives in Music and Entertainment. Thank you so much for listening. For the heartbeat of women in music, Women Who Jam, I'm Johnny Walker.

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school teacher, now singer, songwriter, producer, rapper. That's called 9 to 5, Ode to Dolly. I'm telling you, we'll do it. 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

the less I know. That is her latest and called Curious Subject. I'm Johnny Walker, and the subject that's on my mind is Praise in the Park. November 1st, Memphis, Tennessee. Save the date. Come on out. Get your praise on. Out of Chicago, slamming vocals by Tiffany Jenkins. This is Just Call My Name. Women.

Save the date. It's Praise in the Park, Memphis, Tennessee. And if you're interested in being a vendor, hit us up, napfim@gmail.com. Out of D.C., this is Anissa Hargrove. She is wide open. Let me

Women Who Jam Radio. She is based in London, singer-songwriter MC. And that's called What I Feel. And right now, I'm feeling the queen of soul. This is Women Who Jam.

New Jam Radio, hanging out. That's Lundy Wiggins. And for my OGs in the building, back in the day, she was the power voice of the group New Birth. Well, Lundy, welcome back. That's going to wrap it up for us. My gentle reminder, save the date. November 1st, it is closer than you think. Come and get your praise on at Martin Luther King Jr. Riverside Park, Memphis, Tennessee. We've got a bevy of gospel artists, R&B too, good food, all the things that make Memphis special. It is Praise in the Park, and I hope you'll join us. Women Who Jam is brought to you by NABFEM, the National Association of Black Female Executives in Music and Entertainment. Thank you so much for listening for the heartbeat of women in music. Women Who Jam. I'm Johnny Walker.

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We are in August. Can you believe the summer's almost gone? Lordy, lordy, back to school and everything. 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Yep, came in, football season's here. Got my jersey on and I'm ready to roll. 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
1: Not in the country.
0: That's where?
1: Yeah. That's where they at.
0: Tony O on the Southern Soul Show when the blues is all right. Oh, yeah. Star Red, Milwaukee's finest, and Sir Charles Jones. And I'm trying to get back because I need to get a hold of my lick.

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Because you know St. James is the best when it takes it back in time. But the question's always asked, what does become of the broken heart? 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

0: Marino, and it's all trail riding on the Southern Soul Spectacular, where music is my business, and for you I got to make it an ever-loving living pleasure. 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
0: Tonio.
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0: Say, son.
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0: 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Because I got to do it one more time before I break it on down. Justin, tell him I say.

Antonio. I can't wait to see him do that one live. That's it for the Chief Rocker. We had some fun on this weekend, and we're about to do it again. The Lord willing, we pray to him, because only if he will allow us, we'll be back here one more time to make this weekend special for you. Bring it down, Maestro. Thank you so much. And I want you to remember that each and every weekend and every night, I pray that my God allows you to live as long as you want, but you'll never, ever want as long as you live.

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0: 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It's Double D. What's up? Want to tell you about survivors overcoming abusive partners. That's on Facebook with their leaders, Nikki Davis, Ashley McDaniel, and Teresa Simmons. They provide information on how to get out of domestic violence relationships. You get bi-weekly access to support groups. They got information on mentorship programs for victims and survivors. 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That's survivors overcoming abusive partners. It's a domestic violence webpage on Facebook. Check it out.
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0: 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And today, it's a Tribe Called Quest. 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
4: 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Do I lust for you? Am I a sinner because I do the two? Can you let me know right now, please? The meter at the bone.

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And if you need them, I got crazy prophylactics. So far, I hope you like rap songs.

0: 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And here's a booster minute with Dr. Kia James.
1: The easiest way to have a problem in your relationship is to not address the issue. So many people let things go that they know they shouldn't let go. They say, oh, it's not a big deal. I'll deal with it next time. But the problem is next time when they see it, now, you know, you've already done strike one, strike two, strike three in your mind. And so the first time your significant other is hearing it is when you're blasting it from the rooftop. And now you're going to have an argument and a conflict because your significant other isn't going to hear exactly what you have to say. All they're going to hear is the fact that you're yelling at them or cursing at them or being disrespectful. So take the time to address things as they come. Don't wait, even though it might feel good in the moment because you don't have to address the issue right then and there. In the long run, it causes more problems than it's worth. All right? Have a good one.
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0: Oh, yeah, that's that Michael Jackson. Hey, I forgot all about that song. Hey, it's Double D, and the rhythm ride's rolling. Coming up, we got the top five. 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
5: All right now, and this week's top five is West Coast Hip Hop. Now, I was in Oakland, California one time, and I went to an Oakland Raider game. Now, the Oakland Stadium is in the hood, so me and Julie was in the second row checking out the game, and they played this song on the speakers. Man, I got so excited, I jumped up and said, Philly?

100 Hip Hop and R&B FM, Double D, Rhythm Ride, slamming. Now, of course, when I say West Coast Hip Hop, you know what's coming, but I had to get this one in. It's X to the Z, Exhibit X.

on Interstate 5 going through downtown Los Angeles, and I'm stopping at my girl Beverly's crib. Now, Beverly got a mini mansion in Los Angeles, but her nickname is Chocolate Thunder. And her saying is, can you hear the rumbling? It's Chocolate Thunder rolling. I might need a seatbelt for that one. Here's song number 3. What's up?

0: 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We're live from the MIA.
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0: This is live from the MIA, and I would like to send a shout out to Miami, Fort Lauderdale, Washington, D.C., Houston, Virginia, Philadelphia, and Boston. Thank you so much for making us number one on your preset, and thank you so much for checking out live from the MIA. So right now, let's get back to the music. Let's keep it smooth and sexy. On the other side of the game, live from the MIA.
1: Who's there for you when you needed a real man to hold? And who was there for you when you needed a shoulder to cry on? Through all the men you supposedly have loved, I'm the only man that stayed by your side. I promise you, baby, to the day I die, whenever you need me, I'll be there.

Just listen. First of all, I have to be honest with you, baby. I lied when I told you I never want to see you again.

We are live from the MIA, and I'd like to send a shout out to everybody up in Norfolk, VA, also Philadelphia and Boston. Thank you so much for setting us on your preset. Now, if you haven't done this already, make sure you like us on Facebook at Live from the MIA. Now, let's get back to the music. It's smooth and sexy. It's the other side of the game, live from the MIA.

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